said it's been the ruin of many a poor boy, and God knows that I'm one. Radio.

you do what they told ya. Now you do what they told ya. Now you do what they told ya. Now you do what they told ya.

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And when I'm walking a dark road at night or strolling through the park, when the light begins to change, I sometimes